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1: 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Rhodes has written a new book collecting and commenting on some of the most inspiring and the most divisive political speeches in American history. 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

0: Texas voters decide who they want as their Republican nominee for the Senate, incumbent John Cornyn or Texas Attorney General Ken Paxton, who was endorsed by President Trump last week. The winner faces off against Democratic nominee James Tallarico in the fall. So who do Texans see as the future of the Republican Party? Hear the results on the next morning edition from NPR News.
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2: 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That's on the next On Point.
1: And that's tomorrow at 9 a.m. Central. 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I'm Garrett Farrell. Stay with us tonight for classical music. Next, Valerie Kaler and Performance Today. In our Nebraska forecast, warm tonight, lows mostly around the upper 50s statewide, dropping to 53 in the South Panhandle and hitting 60 in the North Panhandle and Southeast. Breezy tonight and tomorrow for the West and North Central with a chance of thunderstorms in the South Panhandle and Southwest.
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5: From APM American Public Media, this is Performance Today. I'm Valerie Kaler. Composer Stephen Banks said this piece unites two facets of his life. He said his classical colleagues didn't know much about Black culture and how that shapes his music making. And back home in North Carolina, his family and friends didn't really have a good grasp on what he does in the classical world. He said he spent a long time keeping those worlds separate, showing up in one as though the other didn't exist. But this piece, a suite of spirituals arranged for saxophone and piano, is a testament to those two worlds merging. Come As You Are by Stephen Banks, ahead this hour. Here's a performance from violinist Randall Gooseby and pianist Zhu Wang. They're playing African Dancer by William Grant Still.

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0: Wood Notes by William Grant Still. And that final movement is called Whippoorwill's Shoes. That's an old southern name for a flower, also called pitcher plant, fever cup, frog's breeches. Poet J. Mitchell Pilcher imagined the whippoorwill bird at dusk singing in a little valley while the pixies dance among the flowers and look for the bird's lost shoes. We heard the National Orchestral Institute Philharmonic there, talented young musicians in their late teens, early 20s, flying without a conductor. They do work with world-class conductors during the month-long institute and festival held annually in College Park, Maryland. But part of the training for these aspiring orchestral musicians is to learn how to lead themselves. Such a valuable lesson for collaborative music making. Splendid performance of William Grant Still's Wood Notes with the National Orchestral Institute Philharmonic. You know, most of the music we broadcast here on PT is from concert recordings, highlights from recent performances across the country, around the world. I love that. We get to hear the immediacy of today's classical music scene and that palpable electricity between the performers and the audience. That's really the origin of the name of this program, Performance Today. 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
1: Texas voters decide who they want as their Republican nominee for the Senate, incumbent John Cornyn or Texas Attorney General Ken Paxton.

0: was endorsed by President Trump last week. The winner faces off against Democratic nominee James Tallarico in the fall. So who do Texans see as the future of the Republican Party? Hear the results on the next morning edition from NPR News.
1: That's tomorrow from 4 to 9 a.m. Central. Thanks for listening to Nebraska Public Media. I'm Garrett Farrell. In our Nebraska forecast, warm tonight, lows mostly around the upper 50s statewide, dropping to 53 in the South Panhandle and hitting 60 in the North Panhandle and Southeast. Breezy tonight and tomorrow for the West and North Central with a chance of thunderstorms. For the South Panhandle and Southwest, highs around the upper 80s into the 90s for most of the state tomorrow.
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3: Johannes Brahms met Robert and Clara Schumann when he was about 20 years old. They told him to point his great talents in the general direction of the orchestra, specifically a symphony. But Brahms, like many a composer, was living in the shadow of Beethoven and put himself through a vigorous and lengthy training period before he felt ready to present his first symphony to the public. That public would have quite a wait. Brahms was 43 years old before anyone heard this. From APM, American Public Media, this is Performance Today. I'm Valerie Kaler. Brahms Symphony No. 1 on the way from a concert in Charlotte, North Carolina. Symphonic Brahms ahead. Right now it's Brahms for Five. Clarinetist Anthony McGill and his friends in the Pacifica String Quartet playing the third movement from the Clarinet Quintet by Johannes Brahms.

0: Scenes from Childhood by Robert Schumann. British pianist Issa Takane Mason gave that concert during a U.S. tour, a concert at the UGA Performing Arts Center. That is on the campus of the University of Georgia in Athens. Issa Takane Mason, the eldest of seven Connie Mason kids, she has released 8 albums, some solo, some with orchestra, and some with her siblings, a family that loves to make music together. In a moment, beta testing a young conductor-to-be. 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
1: 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I'm Garrett Farrell. Thanks for listening. In her graphic novel, This Beautiful, Ridiculous City, Kay Sohini tells her story as an immigrant and survivor of an abusive relationship. For her, New York City isn't just a place of dreams, but a source for healing and self-discovery. 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

Vladimir Ashkenazi was raised to understand that other people are very important, as important as he is. And one of the most beautiful parts of life is that we have the ability to understand and communicate with others around us. He's lived his life this way, knowing that even if you're different, you're not that different, and you're not above anybody else. And it's worked for him. He feels very happy about his life, very content. And with that attitude, how can you not be?

0: Violinist Iselin Noski, along with the Handel and Haydn Society under conductor Harry Christophers, playing music by Haydn. That was his Violin Concerto No. 4. I'm Jalene Kahn. It's great to listen with you. Thanks a lot for being here.
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2: On the next Fresh Air, Ben Rhodes. He was a speechwriter and deputy national security advisor for President Obama. Rhodes has written a new book, collecting and commenting on some of the most inspiring and the most divisive political speeches in American history. It's called All We Say, The Battle for American Identity in 15 Speeches. 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

0: The octet was a relatively new genre when Felix Mendelssohn wrote that music. There weren't a whole lot of pieces like that. We heard Academy Chamber Ensemble on Music Through the Night. Thanks for being here tonight. It's great to have your company. I'm Jalene Kahn.
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0: harp concerto by François Boisdu. Antonio d'Almeida conducted the Monte Carlo National Opera Orchestra and harpist Catherine Michel.
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0: when she was in her early 30s, she got that chance, and she took it incredibly seriously and became incredibly successful in Hollywood. And then she left. She had made a name for herself in Hollywood. She saw that dream come true, and then she decided she didn't need it anymore. She's also written some original music, too. I'm Jalene Kahn, and I hope you're doing well tonight. It's always great to have your company. Thanks a lot for being here.
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Sometimes it seems like the news cycle is one big runaway train headed way too fast to destination unknown. I'm Mary Louise Kelly. At All Things Considered, we plan our daily voyage carefully and take the time to see the important sights along the way. 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

Easing you into your morning here on this Wednesday on Nebraska Public Media's Morning Concert. We heard that beautiful adagio written by Mozart, originally from a piece for violin and orchestra. We got to hear Pepe Romero there, a member of the royal family of the guitar, performing with Iona Brown, leading the Academy of St. Martin in the Fields. I'm Genevieve Randall. Thanks for choosing Nebraska Public Media and Morning Concert. We've got a particularly special pianist here coming up in this next recording. Three-time winners. They are particularly special. We love a three-time win. Of course, three wins in horse racing is the Triple Crown. Three strikes in bowling, you get a turkey and some extra points. Daniil Trifonov is a pianist who in the 2010-2011 season earned top prizes at three of the most prestigious piano competitions, all while just having turned 20 years old. Let's hear this amazing pianist, Daniil Trifonov, playing a Chopin Barcarolle next here on Morning Concert.

The beautiful Barcarolle in F sharp by Chopin. We heard pianist Daniil Trifonov with that performance here this morning on this Wednesday on Nebraska Public Media. Thanks for listening to Morning Concert. Here we'll continue with music from the movies coming up here in a few moments. The Feather theme, written by Alan Silvestri for the movie Forrest Gump. Pretty important to the story arc, so I don't want to, you know, spoil anything for you. If you haven't seen Forrest Gump, Tom Hanks won an Academy Award for Best Actor for his role as Forrest Gump. That was in 1995. We'll hear the Cincinnati Pops Orchestra with the Feather theme, led by Eric Kunzel. That's coming up here in just a moment. If you feel like watching some television tonight, Nature follows Sir David Attenborough as he unearths the fossil of the largest Jurassic predator ever known. Watch Nature, Attenborough and the Jurassic Sea Monster tonight at 7 Central on Nebraska Public Media. Also coming up this week, tomorrow in fact, in her graphic novel, This Beautiful Ridiculous City, Kay Sonnini tells her story as an immigrant and survivor of an abusive relationship. For her, New York City isn't just a place of dreams, but a source for healing and self-discovery. Catch a review on this week's All About Books. 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

Just a sparkling and light little theme there. Light as a feather, maybe. That is the feather theme from the score for Forrest Gump, a 1995 film scored by Alan Silvestri. We got to hear members of the Cincinnati Pops Orchestra there, led by Eric Kunzel. Thanks for joining us. If you've just found us, welcome. This is Nebraska Public Media, and you're listening to Morning Concert. Music by Vivaldi next, that most famous of red-headed priests from the Baroque era in Venice. Antonio Vivaldi wrote many concertos. This one is for flute, the flute concerto in G major. Here's Katie Bircher as the soloist with La Serenissima, led by La Serenissima founder, Adrian Chandler.

0: Some flute music by Antonio Vivaldi, Baroque music for the flute. That was a concerto in G major. Katie Bercher was the flutist you heard center stage with La Serenissima. I'm Genevieve Randall. It's great to be with you for this music. And we've got quite the special piece coming up here in just a few moments. There was a piece of music. Now, this is a piece of music that is super, super old. There's a piece of text that was written for the Vatican, and there were a couple of different settings of that, 12 different settings to be specific, and the one from Gregorio Allegri was the favorite setting for over 120 years. It was so favorited that the Pope forbade anyone from transcribing it, and the threat was excommunication from the Church. There were only three copies. One for the Holy Roman Emperor, one for the King of Portugal, and one for a very eminent music scholar. So there was that. Then, in 1770, Leopold Mozart decided to pay a visit to Rome and went to the service at the Vatican, and he brought with him his 14-year-old son, Wolfgang Amadeus Mozart, and there, the first illegal, if you will, copy of the Allegri Miserere, or Psalm 51, Have Mercy on Me, was made. Thanks to Mozart and later a little bit of help in editing from Mendelssohn and a couple others, we now can all hear the Miserere by Allegri. That's coming up here in just a few moments.
1: Critics called this concerto unfinished because Igor Stravinsky skipped the strings, but that was intentional. He said strings and piano, a sound scraped and a sound struck, do not sound well together. Piano and winds, sounds struck and blown, do. A concerto for piano and winds on the next performance today from 8 p.m.
0: Listen from 8 to 10 Central here on Nebraska Public Media. Glad you're with us for morning concerts. We'll hear Harry Christopher's leading the 16 with that Gregorio Allegri Miserere coming up here in just a moment.

Some meditative music there with the Miserere, a setting of the Psalm 51, Have Mercy on Me, by Gregorio Allegri. That music was kept a secret for many, many years by the Roman Church. But Mozart, a young 14-year-old Mozart, went to a service at the Vatican, heard it, and made the first copy of it. We get to hear the 16 there, an ensemble led by Harry Christophers with the Miserere. Great to be with you here on Morning Concert on Nebraska Public Media. A beautiful piece to listen to. If that gave you a relaxed feeling, by the way, don't forget to check out the Refresh and Reset, music specifically curated to help you push the reset button before we go back to news with the world at 3 Central. Listen 10 minutes before 3 Central for the Refresh and Reset. Right now, it's a gift from Bach. It was given to the Margrave of Brandenburg and gave a set of concertos in that gift. The nickname, the Brandenburg Concertos. Here's the Brandenburg No. 2 in F major from the Banff Festival Strings, featuring cornet player David Hickman with flutist Samuel Barron.

Cornet player David Hickman from Nebraska originally featured in that performance, along with flutist Samuel Barron, oboist Peter Bowman, and violinist Thomas Roll.

0: We'll also take a quick look here at our Nebraska forecast. It has been unseasonably hot for this time of year, and that seems to continue. Highs in many places from about 88 to 91 degrees even. The southern panhandle is a nice 78 today. Looking at tonight, lows both west and central, mostly about 55 degrees. The southern panhandle a little cooler at 50, and the east a little warmer at 60 for the low tonight.
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Some chamber music here this morning with that string quartet. We heard some music there from Franz Schubert. It's just a single movement that was left behind, not a full string quartet. Labeled his string quartet number 12 or Quartettsatz. Quartettsatz would be German for one movement of a quartet. That was the Artemis Quartet performing. Glad you're with us on Nebraska Public Media, a listener-supported station. Thanks to all of our listeners for supporting inspiring classical music. Inspiration next comes from Robert Schumann. Now, he had, like many of us, some disagreements with family. He was supposed to be a professional pianist and performer, and he was virtuosic, but he got a little bit too ahead of himself, a little too eager. He tried to speed up the process of making his mark on classical music by constructing this kind of device with a cigar box and some wire. It was supposed to prop up his fingers while practicing, maybe improve his playing. It absolutely did the opposite by permanently injuring two of his fingers. So he told his family about it, and they really only begrudgingly gave their sort of approval to his intended career as a musician. Instead, though, they thought, well, sure, now that his fingers are injured, he'll become a lawyer, right? Which is what he promised to do. And he said, no, instead, I'm going to focus on being a composer. And that is how we know Robert Schumann today. Here's Schumann's Violin Sonata number 1. The pianist here is Marta Argerich, and the violinist is Geza Hosu Lagoki.

0: Applause there for a violin sonata by Robert Schumann. That was Geza Hoju-Lagoki performing with Marta Argerich here this morning on Morning Concert. Glad you're here with us on a listener-supported service here of Nebraska Public Media. 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I'm Genevieve Randall. In just a moment, some clever music by Rossini for String Ensemble. That's coming up.
1: Join us for a musical seance this week on Nebraska Concerts. The Junction Trio brought two ghosts to the stage by playing Beethoven's Piano Trio No. 1, nicknamed The Ghost, immediately followed by John Zorn's 2015 work called Ghosts. A perfectly spooky pairing of great chamber works, old and new. You can hear all The Ghosts this Friday at 11 a.m. Central.

Some nice stately music for you there. That is a string sonata in G major, the string sonata number 1 by Gioachino Rossini. That was Camerata Baron performing. Tomas Fauré is the conductor there. Sorry for choking up there as we listen to more classical music this morning here on Nebraska Public Media. I'm Genevieve Randall. Glad to be with you here, regardless of pollen and all the other things that are in the air. The weather is extremely warm today for this time of year. Hoping that you're having a good Wednesday here this morning and that you have plans in your garden or that your plans, whatever they are going well. It's music next by the French composer Darius Milhaud, a sonatine for flute and piano. Laurel Zucker is featured here in this recording with pianist Mark Shapiro.

Really fun feature for the flute there. That was Darius Milhaud's Sonatine, played by Laurel Zucker with Mark Shapiro. I'm Genevieve Randall. We've got news headlines coming up, and then there's more inspiring music here on this Wednesday with Penelope Morrow on Afternoon Concert. In just a moment here, we'll hear some music from the Grand Canyon Suite by Ferdi Groffet. If you're an ambient music fan or a fan of music from the Hearts of Space, you might recognize parts of this. It was sampled by the ambient musician known as the Caretaker. It is the opening movement of the Grand Canyon Suite called Sunrise, one long crescendo, just like the sun rising. Howard Hansen leads the Eastman Rochester Symphony Orchestra.

0: Jacob Fry said the investigation interference was a breach of trust.
1: When you serve as chief of the Minneapolis Police Department, trust is not secondary to the job, it is the job. And when trust is broken, it becomes extremely difficult to continue leading effectively.
0: O'Hara came to Minneapolis in 2022, bringing with him the promise of rebuilding MPD and trust with the city's residents. For NPR News, I'm Kari Spencer in Minneapolis.
2: Texas Attorney General Ken Paxton advances to the general election for U.S. Senate after defeating four-term Senator John Cornyn in yesterday's runoff. It's NPR.
3: I'm Dale Johnson with Nebraska Public Media News. Dozens of people lined up at the Johnny Carson Theater in Norfolk Tuesday night to ask 1st District Congressman Mike Flood about pressing issues. Maddie Ames reports on the concerns of constituents.
4: Flood responded to attendees about federal spending and oversight at his first town hall of the year. An overwhelming number of questions focused on medical marijuana, an issue that's been at a standstill in Nebraska.
5: I am going to do nothing on a state level because it is the law of the... land in the state of Nebraska. I am not going to use my advocacy efforts to help reclassify marijuana at the federal level.
4: Flood said he doesn't support more federal dollars going toward January 6 rioters and agreed gas prices are too high. He will host two other town halls in his district. Reporting in Norfolk, I'm Maddie Ames, Nebraska Public Media News.
3: The world's largest operating steam locomotive is making its way across the United States and Nebraska to celebrate America's 250th birthday. Union Pacific's Big Boy weighs 1.2 million pounds with 7,000 horsepower, designed to carry heavy loads through the Wasatch Mountains. Robin Tisver with Union Pacific said Big Boy is a big draw.
6: It's incredible the number of people who come out to see this locomotive, to hear this locomotive. You can hear that mournful whistle, and you can literally feel it as it rolls into the station.
3: Big Boy will make several whistle stops throughout Nebraska, including Kimball, Ogallala, Gothenburg, Overton, Kearney, Grand Island, and Columbus, and then stop overnight in Omaha near the Durham Museum on May 30th. Big Boy will be on display Saturday. A retired Nebraska State Trooper is keeping other retired troopers connected to each other. Scott Black took off his badge 14 years ago, but he took up a new unpaid position managing a database of 500 trooper contacts. He tries to keep retirees updated on life events and obituaries, saying that he's keeping troopers informed about each other's lives. Often it's a challenge, but it's important.
7: It is odd that having been part of an organization for 25 years or more, to walk away, shut the door, walk away, and then not hear anything. You almost feel like you've been excluded.
3: Black has begun hosting retreats for retirees to come back together, see new state trooper facilities, and learn about the latest updates to best policing practices. Check out our Nebraska Update podcast. 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I'm Dale Johnson, Nebraska Public Media News.
8: 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I'm Penelope Morrow. Glad to be here hanging out with you in the middle of the week. Hope things have been going all right so far. We'll have morning, noon, and night in Vienna, an overture to start things off for today's afternoon concert. Franz von Suppé's music is played here by the Salon Orchestra of Cologne.

Morning, Noon, and Night in Vienna, an overture by Franz von Suppé. We heard it performed there by the Salon Orchestra of Cologne. You're listening to Nebraska Public Media, and this is Afternoon Concert. I'm Penelope Morrow, glad to be here with you. Next up, it's the Rock Three. That is Sergei Rachmaninoff's Third Piano Concerto, a piece which is famously hard to the point that, while he did not say it was too hard for him, he just said it wasn't for him, the person who it is dedicated to never performed it. A later pianist, when asked on the subject of why he did not perform the Rock Three, said that he had wished he'd learned it earlier in his life or in his career, back when he, quote, still didn't know fear. We'll hear the Rock Three, performed by John Nakamatsu in this performance with the Rochester Philharmonic.

Piano Concerto No. 3, music by Sergei Rachmaninoff, which we heard performed by the Rochester Philharmonic in that recording, with pianist John Nakamatsu. 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The Glenn Miller Orchestra at the Lead Center on June 18th. 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We continue on today's afternoon concert to music by Carl Philipp Emanuel Bach. Here's the Symphony Hamburg No. 6, which we'll hear performed by the Academy for Early Music Berlin.

the Hamburg Sinfonia No. 6, Carl Philipp Emanuel Bach's music. We heard it performed there by the Academy for Early Music Berlin. You're listening to Nebraska Public Media. This is Afternoon Concert. Continuing on today's show, we arrive at the Gaiar Battaglia, a piece from Samuel Scheidt's Battle Suite. We'll hear the Canadian Brass performing.

The Gaillard Battaglia number 21, music by Samuel Scheidt, which we heard performed there by the Canadian Brass on today's afternoon concert. This is Nebraska Public Media. I'm Penelope Morrow. Glad to be here with you. Next up on today's show, we have music by Johannes Brahms. We'll be hearing the variations on a Hungarian song played on the piano by Olga Kern.

Variations on a Hungarian Song. Music by Johannes Brahms. We are performed there on the piano by Olga Kern for today's afternoon concert. This is Nebraska Public Media. I'm Penelope Morrow. Glad to be here hanging out with you on this Wednesday afternoon. Coming up, there's just two more pieces left this hour. Then we'll be moving on to two more hours of classical music, starting things off with some Vieuxtemps. And then we'll move on to some big names like Liszt and Mozart and Beethoven. This next hour has also two pretty big name composers. Felix Mendelssohn is our next. We'll be hearing May Breezes from Song Without Words, Book 5, an arrangement here played by Joshua Bell and the Orchestra of St. Luke's.

Variations on a Hungarian Song was the previous piece we listened to. That one that we just finished was by Felix Mendelssohn, May Breezes, from Song Without Words, Book 5. We heard it played in an arrangement there by Joshua Bell and the Orchestra of St. Luke's on today's afternoon concert. This is Nebraska Public Media. Collegium Musicum 90 is our next performing ensemble. We'll hear Simon Standage leading in a performance of Vivaldi's Concerto Ripieno.

0: That was Antonio Vivaldi's Concerto Ripieno, music by, or I guess by Vivaldi, we already said that, performed by the Collegium Musicum 90 with conductor Simon Standage. 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We've still got two more hours of music for you on today's show on Nebraska Public Media. Coming up Friday, starting at 1 p.m. Central, it's Classics by Request, music that's locally grown by you here on Nebraska Public Media. 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

Opening this second hour of afternoon concert was Henri Vieuton's Violin Concerto No. 4, Movement 2, and Adagio Religioso, which we heard performed by Hilary Hahn and the Deutsche Kammerphilharmonie. You're listening to Nebraska Public Media, and this is Afternoon Concert. I'm Penelope Morrow, glad to be here with you, hanging out on this Wednesday afternoon and sharing some nice music with you. Like this next piece, one of Franz Liszt's marches, inspired by Franz Schubert. We'll be hearing a funeral march, or Trauermarsch, performed by pianist Marc-André Hamelin.

Music composed by Franz Liszt. That was a Trauermarsch, or funeral march, inspired by music by Franz Schubert. We heard pianist Marc-André Hemelin performing in that recording. Thanks for listening to Nebraska Public Media on this Wednesday afternoon. Next up, music by Mozart, Symphony No. 6, which we'll hear performed by the Prague Chamber Orchestra.

Music by Wolfgang Amadeus Mozart. Symphony No. 6 was played there for us by the Prague Chamber Orchestra with conductor Sir Charles McCarris. You're listening to classical music on Nebraska Public Media, and this is Afternoon Concert. We've got a couple pieces continuing on, and then we'll arrive at our major work coming up at 2 p.m. Central, an opportunity to really immerse yourself in a longer piece of classical music. Before that, some cinematic music. We'll hear Yo-Yo Ma and the Roma Sinfonietta performing Ennio Morricone's music for The Lady Caliph.

music from the film The Lady Caliph. That was Ennio Morricone's music, which we heard performed by the Roma Sinfoniera with Yo-Yo Ma as the soloist. 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We continue on to music by Ludwig van Beethoven. This is from Eroica Symphony No. 3. We'll hear the final fourth movement performed by Michael Tilson Thomas and the San Francisco Symphony.

Beethoven's Symphony No. 3, Eroica, has that fourth and final movement. We heard the San Francisco Symphony performing in that recording on today's afternoon concert. Coming up here in just a moment or two, I guess just after this next piece, at 2 p.m. Central, it's our major work. Prepare for 34 minutes of music for violin and guitar, coming up here in just a bit. First, though, we'll wrap up this hour with some Gioachino Rossini, the overture for La Scala di Seta, which we'll hear performed by the Chamber Orchestra of Europe.

0: Gioachino Rossini's music wrapped up this second hour of afternoon concert. We heard the overture for La Scala di Seta, performed by the Chamber Orchestra of Europe with conductor Claudio Abbado. You're listening to classical music on Nebraska Public Media.
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0: It's 2 p.m. Central, which means it's time for us to enjoy our major work for this edition of Afternoon Concert. Here's the Symphony Espagnole for violin and orchestra of Édouard Lalot. We'll hear it played on violin and guitar in this arrangement, performed here by Kim Siergren and Lars Hannibal.

For today's major work, we enjoyed Édouard Lalo's music. That was the Symphony Espagnole for Violin and Orchestra, played in an arrangement for violin and guitar by Kim Siergren and Lars Hannibal. 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The following is a test of the Emergency Alert System.

Thus concludes our test of the emergency alert system. Camille Saint-Saëns' music is up next for us. We'll be hearing a piano trio performed by the Arden Trio.

Piano Trio Number 2. Music by Camille Saint-Saëns. We heard it performed by the Arden Trio in that recording on today's afternoon concert. In her graphic novel, This Beautiful, Ridiculous City, Kay Sohini tells her story as an immigrant and survivor of an abusive relationship. For her, New York City isn't just a place of dreams, but a source for healing and self-discovery. Catch her review on this week's All About Books. 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Tchaikovsky's music is next for you on today's afternoon concert. It is a nocturne from a set of 6 pieces, which we'll hear played by cellist Nina Kotova with the Moscow Chamber Orchestra under Konstantin Orbelian's leadership.

That was a nocturne from a set of four pieces, actually six pieces, by Peter Ilyich Tchaikovsky. That was piece number four, which we heard performed by the Moscow Chamber Orchestra with cellist Nina Kotova. Thanks for listening to Nebraska Public Media on this Wednesday afternoon. Tonight on television, Nature follows Sir David Attenborough as he unearths the fossil of the largest Jurassic predator ever known. Watch Nature, Attenborough and the Jurassic Sea Monster, tonight at 7 Central on Nebraska Public Media. Coming up this Friday, starting at 1 p.m. Central, it's Classics by Request, music that's locally grown by you. 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We've arrived now at our refresh and reset segment. Some especially relaxing music to help make the transition to news for the afternoon to evening a little smoother. Starting things off, it's music by Billy Strayhorn. Chelsea Bridge will be hearing pianist Christopher O'Reilly performing.

Chelsea Bridge. Music by Billy Strayhorn, which we heard performed there on the piano by Christopher O'Reilly on today's afternoon concert. This is Nebraska Public Media. We're currently in the midst of our refresh and reset segment. A moment to let out a heavy sigh, or maybe just go get yourself some tea while we listen to some nice, relaxing music, like this next and last piece for today's afternoon concert, Chopin's Nocturne No. 2, which we'll hear played in an arrangement by Nigel Kennedy and the Polish Chamber Orchestra.

ending today's afternoon concert and our refresh and reset segment. That was A Nocturne by Frédéric Chopin. We heard it played on the violin by Nigel Kennedy with the Polish Chamber Orchestra. Thanks for listening to Nebraska Public Media on this Wednesday afternoon. A quick look at our Nebraska weather forecast for you. Highs in many places, somewhere between 88 to 91 this afternoon, although the southern panhandle is only seeing a nice 78 degrees. Tonight, we'll see things dip down to about 55 west and central southern panhandle. Cooler, like today, closer to 50, and the east a little warmer, closer to 60.